0: The best powwow drum groups are on Native Music Hours, 89.1 KANW.
1: White Tail Boys, make me like it.

0: The music of Jerry Dean on 89.1 KANW, New Mexico Music. And discover the inspiring culture, the Red Rock beauty, and historic Route 66 in Gallup, New Mexico. Gallup is a beautiful place that offers enticing outdoor adventures blended with awe-inspiring art and rich culture deeply rooted in Native American tradition and its people. 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
0: Looks like clear skies as we finish out our Monday night, go into early Tuesday, and temperatures, well, a little cool. Santa Fe down to 51, Las Vegas 45, Gallup and Grants both in the lower 40s, Santa Rosa 49, Los Alamos 52, Socorro 57, the overnight in Española 47. 89.

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0: the summer and fall at the same time that people are running for re-election?
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4: KANW, good morning. It's 4:29 now, and this story coming up. In Texas, big money has fueled the contentious U.S. Senate race on the Republican side. The Democrats are delighted.
5: One thing you don't do in politics is if your enemy is digging a hole, you don't run over and take the shovel out of their hand.
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6: Live from NPR News in Washington, I'm Dave Mattingly. Despite ongoing talks to extend a ceasefire, the U.S. military attacked Iranian missile launch sites and boats placing mines in southern Iran yesterday. Central Command describes the strikes as self-defense. Most of the 50,000 residents evacuated from their homes in Southern California because of a potentially explosive industrial chemical tank are being allowed to return. Kevin Tidmarsh with member station LAist says 16,000 people who live in Garden Grove are still waiting for the all clear.
7: Orange County emergency officials say they've been able to cut down the risk of the tank exploding to nearly zero. Craig Covey of the Orange County Fire Authority says at this point, his priorities are making sure firefighters are safe and remaining residents can return home.
8: I'm very, very optimistic moving forward that we're going to continue with the success, that everything is stabilizing, and we're going to get them home as soon as possible.
7: Residents have filed a class action lawsuit against the company in charge of the tank, GKN Aerospace, and local officials say they'll investigate the company. For NPR News, I'm Kevin Tidmarsh in Los Angeles.
6: In Texas today, four-term Republican Senator John Cornyn is up against State Attorney General Ken Paxton in a GOP Senate primary runoff. Paxton has been endorsed by President Trump. This is NPR News. A labor union representing federal employees is asking the government to reinstate telework while gas prices in the U.S. remain high. NPR's Andrea Hsu says the union argues their members are among those struggling to make ends meet.
9: The National Treasury Employees Union President Doreen Greenwald put the request to the Office of Personnel Management. She said soaring gas prices are placing an especially hard burden on federal employees because their pay has not kept up with rising costs. Most federal workers got a 1% pay increase in January. Telework among federal employees has fallen sharply since President Trump returned to office last year. His administration canceled many flexible work arrangements, including those that had been in place before the COVID pandemic. The union has asked the government to approve telework at least until gas prices fall back below $3 per gallon. Andrea Hsu, NPR News.
6: Nationwide, the cost of regular gasoline has been hovering at around $4.50 a gallon for more than a week. AAA says the average is now $4.49. In California, regular gas averages $6.11 a gallon. President Trump is scheduled to visit Walter Reed National Military Medical Center today. The White House says Trump, who's 79 years old, is having his annual preventative medical and dental checkups. I'm Dave Mattingly, NPR News in Washington.
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1: 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I'm Brenda Yeager. In Albuquerque, it's 57 degrees. In Gallup, it's 59 with a high of 74 today. In Santa Rosa, it's 59, look for a high of 70. Socorro, it's 67, look for a high of 80. Española, it's 58 with a forecasted high of 74. In Grants, it's 58, look for a high of 73. In Santa Fe, it's 52 with a forecasted high of 69. Route 66 is turning 100 this year. 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
2: This is Fresh Air. I'm Terry Gross. Let's get back to our interview with writer David Sedaris. He won the Thurber Prize for American Humor. He has a new collection of personal essays called The Land and Its People. Sedaris spoke with guest interviewer Sam Fragoso, who hosts the interview podcast Talk Easy.
3: You know, some people have suggested that the veracity of your stories, because they include your past and they're about your past, that the dialogue can be so brilliant and kind of well written in a way that no one ever truly speaks. And I know you keep endless diary entries and you have all that, but I'm curious because the last time you were on this show, you said your father was, quote, not a good person, but he was a great character. Do you think of people as characters first and people second?
4: No, I think of them as people, but then if I'm writing an essay, I think of them as characters.

Mexico Music is on the air at KANWFM and HD1 Albuquerque, KEDP Las Vegas, KIDS Grants, KGGA Gallup, KANR Santa Rosa, KXNM Encino, K295 DC Santa Rosa, and online at KANW.org.